0: This is my only favorite station. Playing the best songs on the radio.
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1: Va ora in onda solo le più belle.

The midnight hour is close at hand. Creatures crawl in search of blood to terrorize your neighborhood. And whosoever shall be found without the soul for getting down must stand and face the hounds.

sheer delight. It's you they spy, so welcome, so right. For though the groove is hard to beat, yet still you stand with frozen feet. You try to run, try to scream, but no more sun you'll ever see. For evil reaches from the crypt

foulest stenches in the air, the funk of 40,000 years, and grisly ghouls from every tomb are closing in to seal your doom. And though you fight to stay alive, your body starts to shiver, for no mere mortal can resist

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out the sound. Here is the rhythm even bigger than before. It is loud and kicking. Check out the sound. Here is the rhythm even bigger than before. It is loud and kicking. Check out the sound. Here is the rhythm even bigger than before. It is loud and kicking. Check out the sound. Here is the rhythm even bigger than before. It is loud and kicking. Check out the sound. Here is the rhythm even bigger than before. It is loud and kicking. Check out the sound. Here is the rhythm even bigger than before. It is loud and kicking. Check out the sound. Here is the rhythm even bigger than before. It is loud.

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Hello there, welcome back. This is Thomas Vance in front of the microphones on wonderful, sizable, excellent 208. The program is called Luxembourg Legends. The music you heard, incidentally, before the news there was that rock classic by Black Sabbath, good old Ozzy Osbourne. Still at it, aren't you, John? The track was called Paranoid, and that was followed by Motorhead, one of the greatest bands, I think, ever to come out of the United Kingdom. It's either music to your ears or nothing but indistinct, horrible noise. To me, brilliant energy. The Motorhead track was called We Are the Road Crew. I was going down the M11 this night, and it was really quite late, about quarter to midnight, and John Peel started to play this on Radio 1. Can I say that? Yeah, I can. On Radio 1. And I pulled over and just stopped the car and listened to it. Atmospheric to the nth degree. If you're in a car, you pull over. But, you know, in a safe spot.

I really wanted to play the 12-inch version of that, but unfortunately, my son ate it. He's at that age, you know. That was The Cure. I think one of the most atmospheric records made in a long, long time. I still enjoy listening to it, and I trust you did as well. It was a hit. It was called A Forest. Now I'm going to play you something which you probably go, whack, what is he playing? Is he gone out of his brain? Is the man suffering from some sort of terminal disease? Well, I certainly am not. This is a great old trucker's record, and at this time of night, let's figure, you know, sort of remember where the transmitters are for Radio Luxembourg. Right, boom, they're more or less in the middle of Europe. At this time of night, there are truckers on autobahns, on motorways, on autoroutes, autostradas, big roads in other words, all over the place, wheeling those big vehicles with lots and lots of things aboard. And I'm going to play it specially for truckers everywhere. One of the greatest truckers songs ever, Dave Dudley, 6 Days on the Road.

Honestly, that really is one of the great trucker songs of all time. That fella's record is still played year in, year out, day in, day out. Well, mainly night in, night out in the United States of America. On those big, powerful stations that radiate signals right across, you know, about, well, a couple of thousand miles. Rather like the coverage of this station here, Radio Luxembourg. And that was for truckers everywhere. Dave Dudley, 6 days on the road. And the nearest fella I know to a real trucker has got to be Bob Stewart. I mean, when he sort of puts his elbow right there on, you know, on the side of the bar and sort of one leg goes up on the rail underneath the bar. He's big, he's butch, and he looks just like a trucker, doesn't he, that baby Bob Stewart, rather. He's the only man I know who actually gargles with a yard of Budweiser.